0: Casey and the Sunshine Band here at Smooth Perth with more music and West Talk. And my name is Nick Michaels. Looks like being a nice day, sunny, 27 for today, but a different story from tomorrow with showers developing in the Thursday and for the rest of the week. On the roads, let's check our traffic. And then Olivia Dean, good song that, Nice to Each Other on Smooth FM Perth.
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2: Crash cleared from Stirling Highway southbound and Harvest Road North Freo. It's reopened traffic there, still heavy in the area. The Mitchell is busy, Woodfords Avenue to Reed Highway. Banana Freeway is slow, Thomas Road to Rowley Road and South Street to Leach Highway. Tonkin Highway busy in both directions at Wellsport Road East. Rye Highway is slow, Nickerson Road to Wellsport Road, both directions at Tonkin Highway and a Great Eastern Highway bypass. And delays on Canning Highway, Reynolds Road and Applecross heading towards the freeway, Manning Road, Centenary Avenue and Wilson. That's the latest traffic on Smooth FM Perth.

0: Wonderful to have you with us on our More Music Breakfast Show here at Smooth Perth. And this is Nick Michaels. Hope you're okay. Any plans for today? Maybe you're working from home or heading into work. If that's the case, have a safe commute as we check in with Maham Kashani for the latest news and then ready to play more songs to make us feel good.
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17: A breakdown now. Freeway north in the city at the exit to Charles Street, blocking the right lane.
8: The Mitchell is busy inbound, Woodfords Avenue to Reed Highway, Cronulla Freeway slow, Ankerdale Road to Rowley Road, and the South Street to Canning Highway. Tonkin Highway busy in both directions at Wellsport Road East, Royal Highway slow, Nicholson Road to Wellsport Road, both directions at Tonkin Highway and Great Eastern Highway bypass. Also busy on Canning Highway, Reynolds Road and Apple Cross, and Stirling Highway at John Street in North Frio as you head south. That's the latest traffic on Smooth FM Perth.

0: Good morning, I'm Mahung Kishani. The coalition is set to rival One Nation on its migration strategy, with reports the party will slash net arrivals by two-thirds if it wins the next election. Multiple sources claim the opposition will reduce net migration to about 100,000 in the first year of governance. Opposition leader Angus Taylor is expected to announce more details today. The world's leading artificial intelligence firms will appear before a parliamentary inquiry today. OpenAI, Anthropic, Microsoft and Google have sent executives to give evidence and face questions over what safeguards could help protect Australians from data intrusion by rogue AI agents. A new drone vehicle being made in Australia could be used by Ukrainian soldiers in their ongoing fight against Russia's invasion. The driverless electric truck, which can carry 10 tonnes, will be made in factories in Victoria and New South Wales. Talis Australia will launch the vehicle at the Land Forces Conference in Perth today. And Brisbane 2032 has pulled the curtain back on the emblem set to represent the games around the world. Revealed in six pieces over the past week, the final designs centre on two native cockatoos, with the Olympic version based on the pink cockatoo and the Paralympic design built around the sulphur-crested cockatoo. Brisbane 2032 President Andrew Liveris says the emblems are intended to reflect both the host region and the event itself.
1: Tick off your morning to-do list at BP with barista coffee and breakfast snacks. Turn into BP and it's tick done.
0: Updating sport. Scott Pendlebury is officially a Sun. The Magpies move to Gold Coast confirmed on the opening day of the AFL trade period, while Essendon star Zach Merritt will play for Hawthorn next year after a stunning late deal between the Hawks and the Bombers. Jamie Graham is set to be unveiled as North Melbourne's new senior head coach this week. The Fremantle assistant has flown into Melbourne to present to the club's board. Isaiah Yeo will delay pectoral surgery to lead Australia's Rugby League World Cup campaign, and Aussie tennis star Alex de Minaur will face Novak Djokovic in the final of the China Open tonight. Daniil Medvedev was disqualified from the tournament for hitting a spectator in the eye with a ball during his semi-final against the Joker.
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0: Sunny with a top of 27 degrees, 22 and a possible shower tomorrow, showers Thursday, a medium chance of showers on Friday. And that's the latest on Smooth.
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0: 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Sunny today, but a different story from tomorrow, with showers developing in the Thursday, Friday and weekend. 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
1: Perth's traffic on Smooth.
2: A breakdown on the Mitchell Freeway northbound exit to Charles Street in West Perth, blocking the right lane. It's busy on the Mitchell inbound, Wolfitts Avenue to Reed Highway, Cronulla Freeway slow, Ankerdale Road to Rowley Road, and South Street to Canning Highway. Tonkin Highway busy in both directions at Wellsboro Road East, Royal Highway slow at Nicholson Road to Wellsboro Road, both directions at Tonkin Highway and around Great Eastern Highway bypass. And Canning Highway queuing eastbound at Reynolds Road and Applecross heading towards the freeway. Also busy Stirling Highway, John Street and North Rio heading south. That's the latest traffic on Smooth FM Perth.

0: Once again, thanks for joining us on our More Music Breakfast Show here at Smooth Perth. This is Nick Michaels. Just arrived to work. What's the first thing you do? Maybe check your to-do list, emails, any meetings that are on the cards for today. Do that. 9 o'clock news is next. And then Ty Frost with your feel-good work day. Coming up, the Backstreet Boys and the Real McCoy.
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1: Perth's traffic on Smooth.
2: A traffic hazard with debris on Tonkin Highway northbound before Collier Road in Bayswater, with the trucks trapped in the centre lane. Breakdown freeway north at the exit to Charles Street in the city, blocking the right lane. It's under speed on the Mitchell inbound around Reed Highway. Banana Freeway is slow, Ankensill Road to Rowley Road. Also busy on Tonkin Highway both directions at Wells Parade East. 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That's the latest traffic on Smooth FM Perth.

0: Good morning, I'm Mahan Kishani. The Coalition is preparing to unveil the details of its migration policy. Opposition leader Angus Taylor is expected to announce a much lower migration target than previously expected. The policy is set to target people overstaying visas or hopping between types, as well as students, temporary visa holders with non-essential skills, and family reunion programs. Tech giants at the forefront of AI development are being hauled before a parliamentary inquiry due to get underway today. OpenAI, Anthropic, Microsoft and Google will send executives to give evidence to the inquiry and face questions over what safeguards could help protect Australians from data intrusions. The PM says Pacific nations are facing an existential threat due to climate change. Anthony Albanese and Energy Minister Chris Bowen are in Fiji for the pre-COP climate conference. Australia has pledged more than $7 million to help the Pacific nations transition away from fossil fuels, with Mr. Albanese saying they're on the front line. A handful of people have already been banned from protesting at a major defence conference in Perth this week. It's understood at least six people have received letters from police advising them they have been banned from protesting inside the security zone. The Land Forces event, which opens today at the Perth Convention and Exhibition Centre, is set to host 20,000 delegates. And Queen guitarist Brian May has revealed the band won't tour again. The musician says after 50 years of touring, he's exhausted with life on the road. Queen and Adam Lambert haven't performed since their Rhapsody World Tour wrapped up in Japan in 2024.
1: Tick off your morning to-do list at BP with barista coffee and breakfast snacks. Turn into BP and it's tick done.
0: Updating sport. Essendon has hailed departing champion Zach Merritt as one of the greats of the club's modern history as it traded the 31-year-old to Hawthorn on the opening day of the AFL trade period. While Scott Pendlebury's move to Gold Coast was also confirmed yesterday, along with GWS star Jesse Hogan's trade to Collingwood. Isaiah Yeo will delay pectoral surgery to captain Australia's Rugby League World Cup campaign. It comes after coach Kevin Walters unveiled a 23-man squad that includes Sydney Roosters halfback Sam Walker. And Aussie tennis star Alex de Minaur will go head-to-head with Novak Djokovic in the final of the China Open tonight. Daniil Medvedev was disqualified from the tournament after injuring a spectator when he slammed a tennis ball into the crowd during his semi-final match with Djokovic.
2: Smooth weather.
0: Sunny with a top of 27 degrees, 22 and a possible shower tomorrow, showers Thursday, a medium chance of showers on Friday. And that's the latest on Smooth.
3: Very nice to have you with me first thing this morning. 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

0: More music and less talk. This is Smooth Perth. Got to play you a legend in there. John Lennon, Stand By Me. Also that very sweet song from Maroon 5, Memories. Definitely a feel-good vibe to get us into a Tuesday morning together from Rick Astley, Never Gonna Give You Up. Very nice to have you listening. If you have a colleague on the East Coast, Victoria, New South Wales, they're in daylight saving time now. So if you've got a work call, 3 hours difference. Keep that in mind today. Tina Turner gets us back to the tunes next at Smooth Perth.
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0: Feel Good Workday at Smooth FM with Bruno Mars. I Just Might. Thanks for bringing us the energy of that song. Brilliant. ABBA Dancing Queen, Elton John there as well. Lots of great tunes. Hope your day's going well. Thank you very much for choosing us to listen to. I've got more music to play for you. I know you're not surprised by that. Diana Ross next. Jane Reaction at Smooth.
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2: Perth's traffic on Smooth.
3: Good morning. Some debris being cleared now from Tonkin Highway heading southbound after Kewdale Road at the airport. So no hold-ups there. A little slow through Wattle Grove, at times Hale Road and Welsh Pool Road East. We've got the Land Forces Exhibition at the Perth Convention and Exhibition Centre today through till Thursday on till 6 each night. So you might get some delays at times on Mounts Bay Road and surrounds. Looks good on the freeway southbound towards Millpoint Road, slowing on Kwinana Freeway for northbound traffic, Mortimer Road through Rowley Road. That's the latest traffic on Smooth FM Perth.

0: Good morning, I'm Maham Kashani. An Australian Army soldier has died during a training exercise in the Northern Territory. The ADF has released a statement saying five other Army soldiers were injured in the incident at the Mount Bundy training base yesterday. Defence is expected to provide further updates later today. Opposition leader Angus Taylor is preparing to unveil the Coalition's migration plan. He's expected to announce a net migration target of 100,000 in the first year should the party win the election. It's understood visa hopping, as well as students and temporary visa holders with non-essential skills, will be targeted under the scheme. AI bosses are being hauled before a parliamentary inquiry in Sydney today. Executives from Google, Microsoft, Anthropic and OpenAI will be grilled on the technology's impacts on jobs, the economy and security. In a submission to the inquiry, Anthropic admits AI poses an industrial-scale threat to Australia and taxpayer support is needed to retain and redeploy workers. And a major defence expo begins in Perth this week. Thousands of delegates from around the world are due to attend the Land Forces Conference in the CBD over the next 3 days. WA police have been granted special powers to manage the expo, aimed at preventing a repeat of the ugly clashes seen outside Melbourne's conference in 2024. Updating sport. Speculation is growing that Roosters star Spencer Lenu will join Parramatta in 2027, despite still having another year left on his contract. It comes just days after Sydney's thrilling NRL Grand Final win over Newcastle. Fremantle assistant Jamie Graham is poised to win the race for North Melbourne's senior coaching role. The 43-year-old has flown to Melbourne to present to the club's board, with an announcement expected in the coming days. Meanwhile, day two of the AFL trade period is underway. An Aussie tennis star, Alex Diminor, will face Novak Djokovic in the final of the China Open tonight.
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0: Sunny with tops of 27 degrees, partly cloudy tomorrow and 23, showers easing Thursday, then shower or two on Friday. And that's the latest on Smooth.
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0: 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That's got an old-school disco vibe about it. And appropriately, the old-school disco man himself, Simon Diaz, is in. 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
21: G'day, a motorcycle's broken down on Kwinana Freeway heading southbound at Armidale Road in Jandakot. It's in the right emergency lane. Northbound on the freeway is slowing up Thomas Road through Rowley Road and through Canning Highway, Como. Quite slow there as you head towards the city. Got a crash reported now, some minor delays. Robert Street, Como at Henley Street. Mitchell Freeway is looking good for the run. North or southbound through Osborne Park and through Guelph. Get a bit of congestion for Reed Highway through Arundale Road, Balcatta. Looks okay both ways around the airport on Tonkin Highway. That's the latest traffic on Smooth FM Perth.

0: afternoon, I'm Heidi Tiltons. The Coalition is promising what it calls the biggest cut to immigration in Australia's history, saying the country needs some breathing space. Angus Taylor has unveiled plans to slash net overseas migration to 100,000 a year for the first 2 years of a Coalition government. The policy would also dramatically reduce the number of temporary visa holders and tighten international student numbers. The Liberal leader says record migration has put too much pressure on housing and infrastructure.
1: The net overseas migration numbers will be 100,000 year one, 100,000 year two, going to 160,000 in year four. And that will ensure that our country has the breathing space it needs after the record levels of immigration under Labor.
0: The NT's chief minister says her thoughts are with the family of an ADF member who has died during a training exercise. It's believed the man in his 20s was killed in a rollover at Mount Bundy, southeast of Darwin. Five other soldiers were injured in the incident, two of them critically. Leah Finocchiaro says it's a tragedy.
2: Our focus and priority has been on supporting the injured, and our thoughts and prayers are with the family of the young man who's lost his life in this tragic event.
0: The US Defense Department is understood to have finally stopped using Anthropic's AI tools. Defense Secretary Pete Hegseth labelled the company's products a supply chain risk back in February, but despite the ban, Anthropic's Claude AI model was reportedly still being used by the department as recently as last week. Retail giant JB Hi-Fi is back in Victoria's Supreme Court today, fighting claims it sold millions of customers effectively worthless extended warranties. The class action potentially covers more than 8 million Aussies who bought the extra cover between 2011 and 2023. And Taylor Swift has extended her reign as one of music's biggest chart forces. The pop superstar now has a record 74 top 10 hits on the Billboard Hot 100, the most of any female artist in the chart's history. Updating sport, and Geelong is making a play for Essendon's Jordan Ridley as the AFL trade period resumes. Jamie Graham will be North Melbourne's next coach after missing out on roles at Carlton and Essendon earlier in the year. Former Dragons prodigy Junior Amone is on the cusp of making his top flight rugby league return after being named in Tonga's World Cup squad. The 24-year-old hasn't played in the NRL since 2023 after being deregistered following an assault charge. And two semi-final walkovers have set up a clash between Alex de Minaur and Novak Djokovic in the China Open final.
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0: Mostly sunny today, getting down to 11 degrees tonight. Partly cloudy tomorrow with a slight chance of a late shower and a top of 23. Looking further ahead, showers and cooler for Thursday, reaching just 19 degrees with another shower or two on Friday. And that's the latest on Smooth.
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0: Next year, Bruno Mars, Gloria Gaynor 2, a dance floor fave there here at Smooth. 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

0: 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Welcome to your Feel Good Work Day with more music and less talk on Smooth FM, a little rock on the way from Bryan Adams. He's touring next year as well as Sienna Spiro. I've got a new E coming up before two.
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0: It's a great bunch of songs, isn't it? A feel-good mix, we like to say. 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
18: Good afternoon. Checking your roads. Got some delays with a crash reported eastbound on Thomas Road. The Spectacles. Kwinana Freeway northbound is slowing up Anchortel Road through Rolly Road. After that, it's a nice run towards the city. Was quite heavy earlier northbound around Como. That's all being cleared. Looks good southbound from the city too towards Millpoint Road and South Terrace. A little slow westbound through Jandakot on Roe Highway. Doing fine through Guelph and Osborne Park on Mitchell Freeway. You'll get some congestion for Reed Highway through Erindale Road, Balcatta. That's the latest traffic on Smooth FM Perth.

0: Good afternoon, I'm Heidi Tiltons. The Nationals leader says Australia is a nation of borders, not a campsite, as the Coalition unveils its sweeping migration overhaul. The Coalition wants to cut net overseas migration to 100,000 a year initially, while reducing temporary visa holders by around 650,000 over 4 years. Matt Canavan says Labor has been relying on cheap foreign labour and undermining wages.
1: Because we are a country, we're not just a campground. We are a nation of borders, we're not a booking.com site, and we owe Australians a living wage, not to have their salaries undermined by a cheap foreign labour force.
0: The Veterans Affairs Minister has expressed his condolences after a soldier was killed during a training exercise in the Northern Territory. Five other soldiers were injured, two of them critically. Defence is yet to reveal exactly what happened. Minister Matt Keogh says an investigation will determine the circumstances.
2: It's very sad whenever we lose anyone from our Australian Defence Force, no matter the circumstances. The family has been notified, and there was a number of others that were injured, and family are all aware of that, and obviously all of our best wishes go to those that have been affected, and our condolences go to the family.
0: The long-awaited reveal of the sports program for the Brisbane 2032 Olympics and Paralympics could be pushed into next year. The International Olympic Committee is still deciding which events will make the cut. AI-generated search summaries are increasingly keeping users away from websites. New data shows 60% of Google searches now end without users clicking a single link. It means even websites ranking highly in search results are no longer guaranteed traffic. And Kylie Jenner is set to star in and produce a new thriller series alongside sister Kim Kardashian. The beauty mogul plays a bride found dead in a pool during her bachelorette weekend, leaving her girlfriends as the prime suspects. Updating sport, and 2024 Bathurst winner Brody Kostecki has been forced into a late change for this year's great race. Longtime engineer George Commons ruled out of pit lane duties due to a mountain bike accident. New North Melbourne coach Jamie Graham says he'll be a relationship builder and process-driven coach. The Fremantle assistant has signed a three-year deal to lead the Kangaroos into their next era. And Novak Djokovic says he's expecting Alex de Minaur to bring a physical game in tonight's China Open final in Beijing.
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0: Mostly sunny today, getting down to 11 degrees tonight. Partly cloudy tomorrow with a slight chance of a late shower and a top of 23. Looking further ahead, showers and cooler for Thursday, reaching just 19 degrees with another shower or two on Friday. And that's the latest on Smooth.
4: All right, got a feel-good Tuesday afternoon kiss coming up with the one and only Prince. Yeah, more music and less talk all afternoon with Simon and the Communards now.

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0: Yeah, from the moment you turn Smooth on weekday mornings from 5:30 on the More Music Brekkie, you are going to feel good. Your local breakfast on Smooth all afternoon. Simon Diaz here. We're about to live that crazy life with Ricky Martin. Going to play some Miley Cyrus. And this is a beautiful song from a Frenchman called F.R. David. Words all on the way.
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0: we're coming up to one of the busiest hours of the day. It is, yes, the 3 o'clock rush. Let's check that traffic and news for you on Smooth FM. 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
16: Perth's traffic on Smooth.
17: There's a breakdown in the city. Graham Farmer Freeway westbound after East Parade. The left emergency lane's blocked, ambulance on site. Broken down truck in Thornley Row Highway westbound at the exit to Nicholson Road. The right lane's blocked, traffic slow. And emergency works in Melville Leach Highway eastbound before North Lake Road. The left lane is closed. 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That's the latest traffic on Smooth FM Perth.

0: Good afternoon, I'm Heidi Tiltons. A senior OpenAI executive has apologised to Australians over the company's breach of a Medicare statistics portal. Chief Strategy Officer Jason Kwon is in Sydney to face a parliamentary inquiry into artificial intelligence. He admits OpenAI should have alerted Australian authorities sooner.
1: Again, I'd like to reiterate that we're sorry for what's happened, and we're here to talk about how we're going to do better for Australia. And it's an important time for AI capabilities, and it's on us to improve what we do, and so we look forward to working with the committee today.
0: The Prime Minister has paid tribute to the Australian Army soldier killed during a training exercise in the Northern Territory. He says the nation's thoughts are with the soldier's family, friends and colleagues and the five other troops injured in the incident. Anthony Albanese has taken to social media describing the tragedy as a terrible reminder of the sacrifices made by defence families. The peak body for Australia's construction industry has welcomed a guarantee the Coalition's migration policy will prioritise skilled workers. The Coalition plans to slash overall net migration to 100,000 a year initially, but would prioritise skilled construction workers and establish a strike force to clear a backlog of visa applications. Master Builders CEO Danita Warnes told News 24 the industry desperately needs more workers to tackle the housing shortage.
2: We have been calling for a long period of time for the migration settings to be far more focused on skilled migration, particularly in the trades for building and construction. Of course, there'll be some practical issues there around how best do we engage people on the ground as quickly as possible.
0: The Greens are backing a $25 billion plan to seize hundreds of Coles and Woolworths supermarkets and create a taxpayer-funded grocery empire. The Green Institute wants the government to forcibly acquire existing stores and sell heavily discounted essentials such as milk, bread, eggs and meat. And Kim Kardashian has shared new pictures from her family's recent visit to the Great Wall of China. The reality star made the trek in an archival Saint Laurent gown featuring dragon motifs, alongside Chris, sister Chloe, and several of their kids. Updating sport, and Chris Fagan is already a man in demand after leaving Brisbane, with Carlton confirming it's open to finding a role for the triple premiership coach, potentially working alongside Josh Fraser. Roosters prop Lindsay Collins has reportedly been ruled out of the Kangaroos squad due to injury. Panther Lindsay Smith has reportedly been called up to the side for his World Cup debut. And Daniil Medvedev's been disqualified from his China Open semi-final against Novak Djokovic after hitting a spectator with a ball. The Joker will face Aussie Alex de Minaur in tonight's final.
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0: Clear skies tonight, getting down to 11 degrees. Partly cloudy tomorrow with a slight chance of a late shower and a top of 23. Looking further ahead, showers and cooler for Thursday, reaching just 19 degrees with another shower or two on Friday. 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
4: Thanks, Heidi. Tonight in Nine News Perth at 6, it's the biggest police operation WA has seen in 15 years. Extensive coverage as the Land Forces Weapons Expo debuts in Perth. Riot Squad on standby as the city shuts down. We're live to an anti-war protest at peak hour. Plus, celebrity fitness trainers cut ties with former bachelor Sam Wood. 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

0: left us far too soon. Amy Winehouse, Valerie and Billy Joel. Feels good, doesn't it? Turning up the feel good all afternoon on Smooth with more music and less talk like Rhiannon. One of the best from Fleetwood Mac. The Bangles are in there too. No, it's not Manic Tuesday. And that song that Seal had, a big hit from a Batman movie. Yeah, you know the one. It's all in the way in the next 15 minutes.
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2: Serious crash, Mitchell Freeway northbound after Ocean Reef Road, Heathridge, blocking the right lane. Also a crash, Reed Highway westbound, Drumpelia Drive, Caversham, left lane blocked there too. And broken down trucks, one on Quinana Freeway southbound, entry from Royal Highway, Jandakot, in the left emergency lane. And another on Royal Highway, westbound exit to Nicholson Road in Thornley, blocking the right lane. And emergency works, Leach Highway eastbound before North Lake Road in Melville, blocking the left lane, speed reduced to 40k's an hour through the area. And breakdown cleared from Graham Farmer Freeway westbound after East Parade, East Perth. That's the latest traffic on Smooth FM Perth.
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0: Smooth's More Music Afternoon feels pretty good with songs like that, and it continues for your busy run home. 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
9: Perth's traffic on Smooth.
10: Serious crash involving a motorcyclist on the Mitchell Freeway northbound after Ocean Reef Road in Heathridge, blocking the right lane. Ambulance and towies on site. Broken down trucks, one on the Kwinana Freeway southbound entry from Rail Highway Jandakot, the left emergency lane, the other on Rail Highway westbound exit to Nixon Road Thornley, right lanes are closed there. And emergency works, Lee Highway eastbound before Norfolk Road in Melville, left lane blocked. Men, Movember wants you to know, prostate check start with a blood test. No fingers anywhere. Speak to your doctor at 50 or 45 if you have a family history. That's the latest traffic on Smooth FM Perth.
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0: Good afternoon, I'm Heidi Tiltons. OpenAI boss Sam Altman apparently didn't know one of the company's AI agents had breached an Australian Medicare website even when he met with the Deputy Prime Minister. A parliamentary inquiry has heard Altman hadn't been told about the breach, but another executive has now apologised, admitting the company's response wasn't good enough. The opposition's announced the biggest cut to Australia's migration rate in the nation's history. The coalition would slash net overseas migration to 100,000 in its first and second year of government. Liberal leader Angus Taylor says the policy is designed to allow more highly skilled workers into the country.
1: There is a better way with lower numbers and with higher standards. And what we are proposing today is the biggest cut to immigration in the history of this country. That is what is necessary right now, given the failures of the Labor government.
0: Major crash detectives are investigating the Defence Training accident that killed a 28-year-old soldier in the Northern Territory. Police say six soldiers were inside a military vehicle when it rolled, with two suffering critical injuries. Northern Territory Police Commissioner Martin Dole says investigators are now working to determine what caused the rollover.
2: We can't comment on the cause of the injury to the defence personnel, but we are assisting and we're helping to investigate on behalf of the coroner.
0: Federal police are warning organised crime gangs are increasingly turning to artificial intelligence to carry out their operations. The AFP says criminals are using AI to create fake identities, documents and business records, making illegal activity harder to detect. The technology is also being used to identify and recruit vulnerable people into criminal networks. And Aussie comedian Judith Lucy has revealed she has early stage breast cancer. The 58-year-old has shared on social media that her treatment will involve a double mastectomy.
3: I take this opportunity to say, ladies, for the love of God, keep up with your mammograms. Anyway, long story short, I've got breast cancer.
0: Updating sport, and Sydney's Nick Blakey reportedly hasn't given up on a trade out of the Swans. AFL Media's reporting Blakey remains open to leaving Sydney after he was one of five Swans players suspended by the club last month. Controversial tennis star Daniil Medvedev has apologised to the fan he hit with a ball, the incident seeing him disqualified from the China Open. Medvedev says it was an accident. Aussie Alex Diminor plays Novak Djokovic in tonight's final. And France has scored four goals in the final 13 minutes to stun Belgium 4-1 in the UEFA Nations League.
4: Smooth weather.
0: Clear skies tonight, getting down to 11 degrees. Partly cloudy tomorrow with a slight chance of a late shower and a top of 23. Looking further ahead, showers and cooler for Thursday, reaching just 19 degrees with another shower or two on Friday. Now let's see what's leading tonight's stories on Nine News.
5: Thanks, Heidi. Tonight in Nine News Perth at 6, it's the biggest police operation WA has seen in 15 years. Extensive coverage as the Land Forces Weapons Expo debuts in Perth. Riot Squad on standby as the city shuts down. We're live to an anti-war protest at peak hour. Plus, celebrity fitness trainers cut ties with former bachelor Sam Wood. 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
6: A mighty amount of music and less talk. You gotta love that. Thank you for choosing Smooth, your home for feel-good tunes all the way home. Simon Diaz here. Coming up, Leo Sayer, In Excess, and Womack Now.

0: Yeah, it's Bruno Mars. He wants to marry you. Yes, he does. Touring Australia early next year. We cannot wait here at Smooth. It's more music and less talk for your Tuesday cruise with Simon. Shortly after the traffic, we're going to sing along all the way home with Toto. Lou Bega. Oh, I love this. That Mumbo number 5. And before 5, did the first of many shows in Australia in Melbourne last night. Olivia Dean coming up.
1: Perth's traffic on Smooth.
2: Serious crash involving a motorcyclist, Mitchell Freeway northbound after Ocean Reef Road and Heathridge. Right lane's blocked with ambulance, police and towies all on site, slowing on approach. And a power pole down in Fremantle. High Street is closed in both directions between Ortsfred and Stirling Street with Western Power and police on site. Broken down truck on Rail Highway westbound exit to Nicholson Road in Thornley. Right lanes are closed and emergency works. Leach Highway eastbound before North Lake Road in Melville. Left lane blocked. Speed reduced to 40 k's an hour. That's the latest traffic on Smooth FM Perth.
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0: love the feels in that song. And you're going to love Karen Prater's More Music Drive after 5, the 5 o'clock rush here at Smooth FM. She's filling in for Byron Webb. Then from 9 o'clock tonight, loves his caravans in the Snowy River, travelling the country. 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
11: 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Perth's traffic on Smooth.
12: Serious crash, Mitchell Freeway northbound after Ocean Reef Road, Heathridge, blocking the right lane with police and towies on site. Power pole down in Fremantle, High Street closed in both directions between Ord Street and Stirling Street. And a broken down truck on Rail Highway westbound at the exit to Nicholson Road in Thornley, blocking the right lanes. Did someone say family dinner sorted? Head into Aldi for beef rump steak, bulk packs, only $19.99 a kilo, save $4 a kilo. 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That's the latest traffic on Smooth FM Perth.

0: afternoon, I'm Heidi Tiltons. OpenAI has admitted tech boss Sam Altman was unaware of the Medicare data breach when he met Deputy Prime Minister Richard Marles last month. Executive Jason Kwons told a parliamentary inquiry the company only notified Australian authorities 9 days later by emailing a general public inbox. He conceded OpenAI's internal handling of the incident could have been much better.
1: He was not aware at the time that he met. I agree that the process by which people became aware of this incident inside our company could have been much better. And we want to make sure that something like that does not happen again.
0: A leading business group is warning Australia's migration debate risks damaging the economy. The coalition has pledged to slash net overseas migration to 100,000 a year if it wins the next election, following separate migration proposals from Labor and One Nation. But Andrew McKellar from the Australian Chamber of Commerce and Industry warns all three approaches would hurt business.
2: The focus is on an artificial net overseas migration target. That is not the right focus. We have to be looking at the skills needs in the Australian economy. We've got to look at how we lift the productive capacity of the Australian economy.
0: Australia's political leaders have expressed their condolences following the death of a soldier during a training exercise in the Northern Territory. The soldier, aged in his 20s, is understood to have been involved in a vehicle rollover at the Mount Bundy training area. The PM and opposition leaders say their thoughts are with his family and the five other soldiers injured in the incident. A woman's been stabbed in the neck in a random attack on a tram in South Melbourne. The 51-year-old has been rushed to hospital with non-life-threatening injuries, while a Good Samaritan managed to disarm the 37-year-old suspect. And Taylor Swift has extended her reign as one of music's biggest chart forces. The pop superstar now has a record 74 top 10 hits on the Billboard Hot 100, the most of any female artist in the chart's history. Updating sport, and the CEO of the NRL's incoming Perth Bears has reportedly been given 3 months to save his job. Anthony De Segle's apparently been given the ultimatum after losing the support of club power brokers. In AFL, North Melbourne has appointed Jamie Graham as its new senior coach, and reigning Supercars champion Chas Mostert has dyed his hair blue ahead of the Bathurst 1000, replicating the hairstyle he sported when he last won the great race in 2021.
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0: Clear skies tonight, getting down to 11 degrees. Partly cloudy tomorrow with a slight chance of a late shower and a top of 23. Looking further ahead, showers and cooler for Thursday, reaching just 19 degrees with another shower or two on Friday. Now let's see what's leading tonight's stories on Nine News.
4: Thanks, Heidi. Tonight in Nine News Perth at 6, it's the biggest police operation WA has seen in 15 years. Extensive coverage as the Land Forces Weapons Expo debuts in Perth. Riot Squad on standby as the city shuts down. We're live to an anti-war protest at peak hour. 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

0: Did you join in? It's a little hard not to. It's Queen, Don't Stop Me Now on Smooth Perth. Hello, it's Karen, continuing all the feel-good vibes with Nikki French, Total Eclipse of the Heart in minutes.
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1: Perth's traffic on Smooth.
2: Traffic lights blacked out, High Street, Parry Street intersection in Fremantle, broken down truck on Tonkin Highway south and exit from Rye Highway in Forestfield, left lane is blocked there. And broken down truck cleared from the westbound exit to Nicholson Road in Thornley, remains slow in the area. And still that power pole down, High Street closed in both directions between Ord Street and Stirling Street in Fremantle, with Western Power and police on site. And emergency works, Lee Tower eastbound before North Lake Road, Melville, left lane blocked, speed reduced to 40 k's an hour. That's the latest traffic on Smooth FM Perth.
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0: 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Hi, it's Karen. We'll check in on the traffic and Amelia has our final news update for tonight, and then we'll continue the feel-good tunes with one from Roxette not far away.
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10: Perth's traffic on Smooth.
20: A crash on Tonkin Highway northbound at Great Eastern Highway, Ascot, blocking the left lane with towies on site. Also, a power pole down, High Street closed in both directions between Ord Street and Stirling Street in Fremantle, with Western Power and police on site. Traffic lights blacked out, High Street, Parramatta intersection in Frio. Another set blacked out, Albany Highway, Bedford Street in Bentley. 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That's the latest traffic on Smooth FM Perth.

0: Good evening, I'm Heidi Tilpins. OpenAI has conceded it could have handled its response to the Australian government data breach much better. A parliamentary inquiry's heard CEO Sam Altman still didn't know about the incident when he met Deputy Prime Minister Richard Marles in California. Australian authorities weren't notified until 9 days later when the company sent an email to a general public inbox. The Nationals leader says Australia is a nation of borders, not a campground, as the coalition unveils its sweeping migration overhaul. The coalition wants to cut net overseas migration to 100,000 a year initially, while reducing temporary visa holders by around 650,000 over 4 years. Matt Canavan says Labor has been relying on cheap foreign workers and undermining wages.
1: Because we are a country, we're not just a campground. We are a nation of borders, we're not a booking.com site, and we owe Australians a living wage, not to have their salaries undermined by a cheap foreign labour force.
0: Military police and specialist crash investigators have arrived at the scene of a fatal army training accident in the Northern Territory. A Defence Land Accident Investigation Board's also examining the rollover, which claimed the life of a 28-year-old soldier and left five others injured, including two critically. There's been an awkward interruption at a major climate conference being co-hosted by Australia in Fiji. The pre-COP31 summit was plunged into darkness by a power blackout, also knocking out the air conditioning at the five-star resort hosting the talks. The PM and Climate Change Minister Chris Bowen have been attending the multi-million dollar summit aimed at accelerating the transition to clean and secure energy ahead of next month's COP31 summit in Turkey. And Kylie Jenner is set to star in and produce a new thriller series alongside sister Kim Kardashian. The beauty mogul plays a bride found dead in a pool during her bachelorette week, leaving her girlfriends as the prime suspects. Updating sport, and Geelong is making a play for Essendon's Jordan Ridley as the AFL trade period resumes. Jamie Graham will be North Melbourne's next coach after missing out on roles at Carlton and Essendon earlier in the year. Former Dragons prodigy Junior Amone is on the cusp of making his top flight rugby league return after being named in Tonga's World Cup squad. The 24-year-old hasn't played in the NRL since 2023 after being deregistered following an assault charge, and two semi-final walkovers have set up a clash between Alex Diminor and Novak Djokovic in tonight's China Open final.
2: Smooth weather.
0: Clear skies tonight, getting down to 11 degrees. Partly cloudy tomorrow with a slight chance of a late shower and a top of 23. Looking further ahead, showers and cooler for Thursday, reaching just 19 degrees with another shower or two on Friday. 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
3: Thanks, Heidi. Right now on Nine News Perth, it's the biggest police operation WA has seen in 15 years. Extensive coverage as the Land Forces Weapons Expo debuts in Perth. The riot squad on standby. We're live to a peak hour protest, and Tambi, the giraffe's big road trip to find love at Perth Zoo. Don't worry, you haven't missed the news. Start over on Nine Now when you get home. Nine News, your news.
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0: We're all over the feel-good tunes tonight here on Smooth with George Harrison, Got My Mind Set on You, and Frankie Valli, Greece. Hello there, Karen Prater. 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

0: On Smooth Perf, it's Sophie Ellis-Bextor, Murder on the Dance Floor, and Michael Jackson, Man in the Mirror. Hello, it's Karen. Possible late shower tomorrow, a top of 23 degrees. Let's take a final look at what's happening on the roads, and then we'll continue more music and less talk in minutes.
1: Perth's traffic on Smooth.
2: Taking a final check at the roads across Perth this evening. Watch out for a breakdown in Como. Kwinana Freeway northbound after Canning Highway. Allow for a safe merge. The left lane is shut. Planned protest still underway in the CBD with rolling closures. Expect delays. Bus services impacted as well. Traffic lights acting up in Bantley, Albany Highway and Bedford Street intersection through Bertram, Thomas and Johnson Road. Also in Fremantle, High Street still shut due to fallen power lines. Avoid the area both ways between Ord and Stirling Streets. That's the latest traffic on Smooth FM Perth.
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0: another good song tonight for us on Smooth. Really appreciate your company. Hello, it's Karen. If things are starting to settle a little bit at your place, got some good news. Plenty of feel-good songs to keep you company on the way. A-ha's Take On Me. Plus, we'll hear from Madonna with La Isla Bonita.
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0: Hi, it's Karen here until 9 tonight, followed by Cameron Daddo to slow things down for you as you wind down at the end of your Tuesday. Hey, let's get straight back into more music and less talk now with something feel-good from Top Loader. 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

0: It's a Feel Good Tuesday night on Smooth with Billy Joel, The River of Dreams. And how wonderful to hear from ABBA, the winner takes it all. Hi, it's Karen, getting ready to continue more music and less talk with the boss. Plus, we'll hear from Carly Rae Jepsen.
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0: So many feel-good songs tonight for us on Smooth. Really appreciate your company. Thanks for listening. Hi, it's Karen. If you're still at work, maybe you're about to start work, you're on the night shift tonight, you've found your home of more music and less talk. We'll hear from Hall & Oates, I Can't Go For That, after 8, plus Cher's Believe.
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9: 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Hello, it's Karen Prater, looking forward to getting on Brian.

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0: 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Thank you so much for your company tonight. Really appreciate it. Cameron Daddo is in after 9 o'clock with some gorgeous songs to help you wind down at the end of your day. Mariah Carey not too far away. Also, Sade with her signature Smooth Operator. Plus, we'll hear from the chick soon. Have a lovely night.
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11: 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Hope you're feeling good. I'm Cam Daddo, matching the vibes with some of the best songs in the Smooth Playbook. I'm going to start with an artist we get so many requests for. 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

0: More music, less talk here on Smooth from the man that I thought was going to open the NRL Grand Final last weekend. There was a sneaky chance, Robbie Williams. We'll have to wait for his Britpop tour landing in November as planned. We're edging closer to Halloween. A few homes around our neck of the woods are already busy. One of them's building a cemetery. Can't wait to see what ghouls emerge from that dirt. Well, no spooky tunes here, but we do have plenty of Smooth favourites. Elton John and the Bee Gees are soon. I'm Cam Daddo, back with you in moments.
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0: Glad that one made the list. If you're trying to get on top of some emails, we are here for you. Nothing wrong with a sing-along to forget about the worries of the day. It's Cam Datto on Smooth. Let's do some harmonising with Boys to Men. 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

0: Keeping things feeling good with Maroon 5. She'll Be Loved as we cruise through the 10th month of the year. Can you believe it? You know, it might be time to start booking all your appointments in the lead up to Christmas. Hairdressers, they always get busy, don't they? Pet groomers, maybe also a reminder to book in your pet sitters if you're planning on heading away. I know we always run into that chestnut with our puppies. While you look through your diary, I'll get John Legend ready to go. 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

0: Cam Datto here with you on Smooth. Feeling good. Thank you for tuning in. It's all happening here on Smooth tonight with a song for all the lovebirds. Maybe a chance for a dance in the kitchen after wrapping up dinner. You want to keep it locked on Smooth. For Mr. Romantic himself, exciting times if you've got tickets for his upcoming tour. We'll be back after this short break.
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0: 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Cam Datto on Smooth. And if you're focusing on finishing that assignment or studying for upcoming exams, good luck. Got the music to keep you on point. Starting this hour with the fabulous Adele.
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And would you save my soul tonight? Would you tremble?

0: Feeling good on smooth with the queen of the recent VMAs, Madonna, Live to Tell. Shout out to all those celebrating an anniversary, birthday or career milestone today. Hope you're taking the time to enjoy the moments. Let me know how you celebrated. Did you get a gift? Maybe a handmade card? A gold watch? Oh, lovely. I'm Cam Daddo. Looking forward to more feel-good tunes. Sweet Soul from The Temptations is soon on smooth.
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0: Thank you so much for your company. If you're planning an early walk, the More Music Breakfast Show kicks off at 5:30. 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Cam Datto back tomorrow night from 9. Hope you can join me. And before I go, remember these wise words from JFK. The one unchangeable certainty is that nothing is unchangeable or certain. 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
5: Perth's traffic on Smooth.
6: Good morning. Roadworks to keep in mind in West Perth, Hay Street westbound at Mitchell Freeway. The right lane's closed. Mitchell Freeway exit to Hay Street is also affected, so please be mindful if you need to head through there. Freeway southbound moving well. Quinata Freeway northbound car stopping on Mortimer Road. And again, further up at Thomas Road as well. Waking up a little bit now in Quinata Beach, Patterson Road northbound at Mandurah Road. And again, Rockingham Road at Anchortel Road in Naval Base. And that's the latest traffic on Smooth FM Perth.

0: Good morning, I'm Mahan Kashani. The Coalition has unveiled a plan to drive net overseas migration down to 100,000 for 2 years through major changes to graduate, humanitarian and other visa programs. It would go further than Labour's migration targets while increasing skilled migration, but the Coalition hasn't released modelling of the broader economic impact. It's promised to release costings for its migration policy closer to the 2028 federal election. ASOS says customers' personal data may have been accessed during unauthorised activity. It comes after shoppers were sent a phone alert saying the online fashion retailer had been hacked last night. ASOS has apologised and advised customers not to click the link as it works with authorities to investigate the breach. Grant Stevens has resigned as South Australia's top cop to become the state's next governor. Premier Peter Malinauskas says his departure has triggered a worldwide search for his replacement. It's understood the process will take as long as the government needs, considering the need to fill big shoes following Mr. Stevens' extensive service as commissioner. And veteran Australian news anchor Richard Moorcroft has died aged 70. A spokesperson confirmed the news last night, saying Moorcroft had died at a time of his choosing after being diagnosed with cancer earlier this year.
1: Tick off your morning to-do list at BP with barista coffee and breakfast snacks. Turn into BP and it's tick done.
0: Updating sport. Alex de Minaur's bid to win a maiden Beijing title has ended suddenly after he retired one game into the second set of the final against Novak Djokovic with a groin injury. Djokovic edged out the Australian in a 67-minute opening set that required a tiebreak to split them before both players took medical timeouts. Ben King is set to join Hawthorn as a free agent after playing 143 games for Gold Coast between 2019 and this year. King reportedly offered a 7-year deal worth $9 million by the Hawks. And senior women's players have called on Cricket Australia to push to return some of their games to the peak of summer, fearing the current schedule will hurt the sport's growth among girls.
2: Smooth weather.
0: Partly cloudy with a top of 23 degrees. Showers easing tomorrow and 19. Cloudy with a shower or two Friday. Showers on Saturday. And that's the latest on Smooth.
3: Yeah, thanks so much, Mahan. And welcome to Wednesday and our More Music Breakfast Show here at Smooth Perth. It's Nick Michaels. Did you have a great day yesterday? The weather was quite good. Let's kickstart our morning with all these feel-good songs. Here's Billy Joel.

0: Loving the feel-good songs. We start our Wednesday here at Smooth FM Perth. And it's Nick Michaels. Might be up early getting lunch ready for later for yourself. Or do you prefer to eat in? Or grab a takeaway. Whatever's more convenient, I guess. What's in the news? Our 6 o'clock update with Maham Kashani coming up in just a moment. Then Irene Cara and Bruno Mars with more of the feel-good.
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1: Perth's traffic on Smooth.
9: Good morning. Watch out for roadworks in West Perth. Hay Street westbound at the Mitchell Freeway. Right lane closed by Water Corp. Proceed with caution. On the freeway is Mitchell southbound building at Warwick Road. North on the Quinana, busy Mortimer Road and Thomas Road. Quinana Beach, Patterson Road on the brakes already northbound approaching Mandra Road. A polished man opens up, asks for help and shows up. Because when they do, everyone wins. Polished man, strong enough to care. End violence, sign up at polishedman.com. That's the latest traffic on Smooth FM Perth.

0: Pershaw's complaints about unconscionable conduct by the major telcos has soared by 155% in the past financial year. It comes amid declining trust in the telcos after a series of widespread outages took out the 000 network, according to the latest report from the Telecommunications Industry Ombudsman. A total of 553 complaints were received, with Optus accounting for 69.8%. The coalition would slash the temporary migration intake by about 650,000 over 4 years through deep cuts to graduate, refugee and bridging visas that go further than Labor's plan. Angus Taylor says the changes would be the biggest cut to immigration in Australia's history, but hasn't released modelling of the broader economic impact. He's promised to release the costings closer to the next federal election. Hundreds of people have marched through Perth CBD to protest Australia's biggest land defence expo. The protest chanted anti-war slogans and criticised the Land Forces event as a heavy police presence watched on. And Paramount Skydance has officially taken over Warner Brothers Discovery in a $110 billion merger that's set to reshape Hollywood and the media landscape.
1: Tick off your morning to-do list at BP with barista coffee and breakfast snacks. Turn into BP and it's tick done.
0: Updating sport. Alex de Minaur has retired injured from the China Open final, continuing Novak Djokovic's now 34-match unbeaten record in Beijing, the Aussie conceding in the second set after losing a tiebreak in the first. Hawthorn has officially lodged the paperwork in its bid to sign Gold Coast forward Ben King as a free agent. King reportedly offered a 7-year deal worth $9 million by the Hawks. And thousands of fans are gathering in Buenos Aires to farewell Lionel Messi as he plays his final match for Argentina. The country's most capped player and record goal scorer will farewell his fans in a friendly against West African nation Benin.
2: Smooth weather.
0: Partly cloudy with a top of 23 degrees. Showers easing tomorrow and 19. Cloudy with a shower or two Friday. Showers on Saturday. And that's the latest on Smooth.
3: 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And it's good to have you with us on our More Music Breakfast Show on Smooth Perth. It's Nick Michaels here. 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

0: Bruno Mars, you're going to his concerts, 13th, 14th of Feb at Optus Stadium. Count on me here at Smooth Perth. And this is Nick Michaels. Great to have you company on our More Music Breakfast Show. Well, partly cloudy today with a top around 23. Good chance of some showers from tomorrow, 19. Same for Friday, a little over the weekend, then fine on Monday. On the roads heading into work, let's get a traffic update. The North Wind and Fire, September, here on Smooth FM Perth.
1: Perth's traffic on Smooth.
2: Watch out for roadworks in West Perth on Hay Street westbound at the Mitchell Freeway. Right lane closed by Water Corp. Proceed with caution. Checking out the freeways, the Mitchell southbound underspeed at Burns Beach Road and at Warwick Road. North on the Quinano, busy Mortimer Road up past Ankersall Road. It does ease into the city after that. No hassles on the Graham Farmer Freeway both ways. Northbridge Tunnel smooth going eastbound and westbound. Quinano Beach, Paterson Road on the brakes northbound at Mandurah Road. Partly cloudy today, 23 degrees. Tomorrow showers easing 19, right now 15 degrees. That's the latest traffic on Smooth FM Perth.

0: Such a great song, getting us going for a Wednesday here at Smooth Perth. And it's Nick Michaels. You're listening to our More Music Breakfast Show. Maybe heading out for a walk with your four-legged friend. Nice morning for it. Enjoy your time out. We'll check in with the newsroom for the latest, Maham Kashani, and then set to play more songs to make us feel good.
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10: Watch out for roadworks in West Perth. Hay Street westbound at the Mitchell Freeway. Right lane closed by Water Corp. Proceed there with caution. On the freeways this morning, south on the Mitchell, underpace Hepburn Ave to Warwick Road. North on the Quinana, busy Mortimer Road up past Ankersall Road. It does ease into the city after that. Grey and Farmer Freeway looking good in both directions. Northbridge Tunnel smooth going eastbound and westbound. No hassles on the Tonkin or Roe Highway both ways. And Quinana Beach, Patterson Road queuing their northbound approaching Mandra Road. That's the latest traffic on Smooth FM Perth.

0: Good morning, I'm Mahan Kashani. Today marks 3 years since more than 1,200 people were killed in the October 7 attacks in southern Israel. The Jewish community in Australia will hold events across the nation to mark the anniversary. Pro-Palestine groups will also gather nationwide to protest Israel's war on Gaza, which has killed more than 70,000 people. OpenAI has admitted its actions weren't good enough after a rogue agent breached Australian government websites in June. The tech giant's Chief Strategy Officer Jason Kwon has faced a parliamentary inquiry. It took 3 months before Australia was notified of the breaches. Cocaine use in South Australia has nearly quadrupled since 2016, with hospitality insiders warning high alcohol prices are driving patrons toward cheaper illicit substances. New data from the National Wastewater Drug Monitoring Program shows consumption of the drug has increased by 295% over the past decade. Queensland is likely to see a severe cyclone this season, fed by warmer sea temperatures off the Coral Sea. The Weather Bureau has delivered its annual severe weather outlook for the state. Heat waves and lower than average rainfall are also expected in parts of Queensland. And Melbourne has been named the world's friendliest city. That's according to a new report by Traveller magazine, which asked its readers to vote for the place with the best hospitality and the friendliest locals. The Victorian capital beat out Porto, Seoul and Lisbon, which came in second, third and fourth. Perth also made the list. It came in sixth, recognised for its laid-back ocean lifestyle.
1: Tick off your morning to-do list at BP with barista coffee and breakfast snacks. Turn into BP and it's tick done.
0: Updating sport. Novak Djokovic has defeated an injured Alex de Minaur in the final of the China Open in Beijing. The 39-year-old led de Minaur when the Aussie was forced to retire in the second set after losing a tiebreak in the first. The Hawks have tabled an offer to sign Gold Coast forward Ben King as a free agent. King, who's played 143 games for the Suns, reportedly offered a 7-year deal worth $9 million by Hawthorn. And supercars teams are waiting on the result of crucial engine testing, which could deliver a boost to Ford and Toyota Motors ahead of Sunday's Bathurst 1000.
2: Smooth weather.
0: Partly cloudy with a top of 23 degrees. Showers easing tomorrow and 19. Cloudy with a shower or two Friday. Showers on Saturday. And that's the latest on Smooth.
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0: Michael Jackson with that feel-good vibe here at Smooth FM Perth with more music and less talk. And it's Nick Michaels. Thanks for tuning in. Well, partly cloudy today with a top around 23. Got some showers coming through tomorrow, 19. Some showers also Friday over the weekend and sunny on Monday. Now, there's still time to look over the Bloom Festival. It ends Sunday, October 25 at Central Park, Joondalup. Lots of glowing forests and holograms and chance to take some great photos as well. Traffic update next, and then returning with the Backstreet Boys on our More Music Breakfast Show on Smooth FM Perth.
1: Perth's traffic on Smooth.
2: Watch out for roadworks in West Perth. Hay Street westbound at the Mitchell Freeway. Right lane closed by Watercourt. Be careful through there. Mitchell Freeway heading south. Busy at Burns Beach Road. Then slows again Hepburn Ave to Warwick Road. North on the Quinana underpace Mortimer Road up past Riley Road. Now hassles on the Graham Farmer Freeway. Northbridge Tunnel looking good eastbound and westbound. Tongan Highway slowing northbound at Walshpur Road East. Naval Base Rockingham Road on the brakes northbound at Ankershill Road. And Quinana Beach Patterson Road queuing northbound at Mandurah Road. That's the latest traffic on Smooth FM Perth.

0: It's a feel-good start of Wednesday morning here at Smooth Perth, and this is the More Music Breakfast Show. Nick Michaels, nice to be with you. No Major winner of Oz Lotto last night, so the jackpot now climbs to $30 million. And, of course, tomorrow night, Powerball, $60 million. 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
12: Perth's traffic on Smooth.
13: Watch out for roadworks in West Perth. Hay Street westbound at the Mitchell Freeway. Right lane closed by Watercorp. On the freeways, Mitchell southbound, busy at Burns Beach Road, then Redfords Ave to Reed. North on the Quinana underpace, Thomas Road to Raleigh Road, then Patchy at Leach Highway. Tocken Highway slowing northbound at Walshpool Road East. Naval Base, Rockingham Road active northbound at Anchorage Road. 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That's the latest traffic on Smooth FM Perth.

0: Good morning, I'm Maham Kashani. The construction sector has broadly welcomed the opposition's migration overhaul, but has some concerns. The net migration rate will be pared back to 100,000 in the first and second year of a coalition government. As more houses become available, the rate will lift to 160,000. Master Builders Australia Chief Executive Danita Warne says cuts to student visas might not work.
1: What impact that has on unskilled labour in the building and construction industry, but also the impact of international students when they graduate in building and construction and the ease upon which they can then be sponsored for a skilled migrant visa.
0: Jewish Australian groups are today marking the third anniversary of the October 7 attacks in southern

0: Israel. Events commemorating the deaths of more than 1,200 people will be held across the nation. Pro-Palestine groups will also gather nationwide to protest Israel's war on Gaza, which has killed more than 70,000 people. Complaints about unconscionable conduct by the major telcos has risen dramatically in the past year. The latest report from the Telecommunications Industry Ombudsman shows a total of 553 complaints were received, with Optus accounting for almost 70%. And Paramount's takeover of Warner Brothers Discovery is now complete, creating a new Hollywood juggernaut under the name Skydance.
1: Tick off your morning to-do list at BP with barista coffee and breakfast snacks. Turn into BP and it's tick done.
0: Updating sport. Alex de Minaur is taking positives after injury forced his retirement from the China Open final against Novak Djokovic. The Aussie says it's been a strong week up until the final match.
2: A lot of good tennis. I played some great stuff. Felt amazing on the court. And yeah, it's a lot of confidence from this first week.
0: Zach Merritt has spent his first day at Hawthorn after being traded by Essendon during the AFL trade period, while Richmond has signed Fremantle winger Nathan O'Driscoll. And LIV Golf has secured a possible $300 million funding lifeline from a private equity firm to extend the breakaway tour through 2027.
3: Smooth weather.
0: Partly cloudy with a top of 23 degrees. Showers easing tomorrow and 19. Cloudy with a shower or two Friday. Showers on Saturday. And that's the latest on Smooth.
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5: 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Now, did you know National Carers Week starts on Saturday? And this is themed Care for a Carer, making carers visible and, of course, honouring the amazing work that they do.

0: VG's getting us going this morning here at Smooth Perth, and you're listening to our More Music Breakfast Show. Nick Michaels, hope you're travelling well this morning. Partly cloudy, 23, not so bad outside at the moment. But tomorrow, showers developing with a top of 19. Could see showers also Friday over the weekend, then fine on Monday. On your way to work already, let's get a traffic update, and then back with Ace of Base and Stevie Wonder on Smooth FM Perth.
1: Perth's traffic on Smooth.
2: Watch out for a breakdown in the city. Mansbury Road eastbound at William Street. Left lane closed, vented a response and traffic slow going on the approach. Mitchell Freeway southbound, busy at Burns Beach Road, then Redfords Ave to Reed Highway. North on the Quinana, Apache Thomas Road to Rowley Road, and then slows at Leach Highway. Tongan Highway, brake lights northbound at Walshpur Road east. In Naval Base, Rockingham Road, queuing northbound at Ankersall Road. Quinana Beach, Patterson Road, active northbound at Mandra Road. No hassles on the Graham Farmer Freeway or through the North Bridge Tunnel both ways. That's the latest traffic on Smooth FM Perth.

0: Maroon 5, how good is that? This Love here at Smooth FM Perth, and this is the More Music Breakfast Show. Nick Michaels, great to be sharing the morning with you. Now, the Perth Roller Derby Grand Final is happening on Saturday at Morley Rollerdrome. The Supernovas versus the Solar Flares. Going along towards open at 4:30 for a 5 o'clock start.
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9: Checking the freeways for your Wednesday morning. The Mitchell southbound, busy at Warwick Road to Reed Highway. North on the Quilana, patchy Thomas Road to Rowley Road, and then slow South Street to Leach Highway. Graham Farmer Freeway and the Northbridge Tunnel looking good in both directions. Talking Highway, slow northbound from Kelvin Road to Hale Road and southbound at Reed Highway. Royal Highway, underpace northbound approaching Talking Highway. In Bentley, Leach Highway on the brakes eastbound at Manning Road. West Perth, Thomas Street, couple of light changes southbound at Aberdare Road. Naval Base, Rockingham Road, busy northbound at Axel Road. That's the latest traffic on Smooth FM Perth.

0: Good morning, I'm Maham Kashani. The Coalition has unveiled a plan to drive net overseas migration down to 100,000 for 2 years through major changes to graduate, humanitarian and other visa programs. It would go further than Labour's migration targets while increasing skilled migration, but the Coalition hasn't released modelling of the broader economic impact. It's promised to release costings for its migration policy closer to the 2028 federal election. ASOS says customers' personal data may have been accessed during unauthorised activity. It comes after shoppers were sent a phone alert saying the online fashion retailer had been hacked last night. ASOS has apologised and advised customers not to click the link as it works with authorities to investigate the breach. Grant Stevens has resigned as South Australia's top cop to become the state's next governor. Premier Peter Malinauskas says his departure has triggered a worldwide search for his replacement. It's understood the process will take as long as the government needs, considering the need to fill big shoes following Mr. Stevens' extensive service as commissioner. And veteran Australian news anchor Richard Moorcroft has died aged 70. A spokesperson confirmed the news last night, saying Moorcroft had died at a time of his choosing after being diagnosed with cancer earlier this year.
1: Tick off your morning to-do list at BP with barista coffee and breakfast snacks. Turn into BP and it's tick done.
0: Updating sport. Hawthorn has lodged the paperwork in its bid to sign Gold Coast forward Ben King as a free agent. King, who has played 143 games for the Suns, has reportedly been offered a 7-year deal worth $9 million by the Hawks on day two of the AFL trade period. Knights duo Kalyn Ponga and Dane Gagai will represent New Zealand at the Rugby League World Cup after a change in eligibility rules. And Alex Diminor has retired injured from the China Open final, continuing Novak Djokovic's now 34-match unbeaten record in Beijing.
2: Smooth weather.
0: Partly cloudy with a top of 23 degrees. Showers easing tomorrow and 19. Cloudy with a shower or two Friday. Showers on Saturday. And that's the latest on Smooth.
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0: If you're a good station, Smooth FM Perth and Shania Twain, and it's Nick here with the More Music Breakfast Show. Nice to have you with us. Well, partly cloudy today with a top around 23. A shower's coming through late tomorrow into Friday and maybe over the weekend as well. Now, Baz Luhrmann's iconic movie Romeo and Juliet, which I'm sure we've seen more than once, celebrating its 30th anniversary with a national live-to-film tour. You can catch the spectacular Tuesday, May 25, Riverside Theatre. 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On the roads, traffic update next, and then back with Daryl Hall and John Oates here on Smooth.
1: Perth's traffic on Smooth.
2: Checking out the freeways, Mitchell southbound, busy Hepburn Ave to Reed Highway, north on the Granana under speed at Rowley Road, and then crawling South Street to Leach. Tocken Highway, brake lights northbound, Kelvin Road to Hell Road, and southbound at Reed Highway. Roll Highway, active northbound at Tocken Highway, and also at Great Eastern Highway Bypass. In Naval Base, Rockingham Road, queuing northbound at Angus Hill Road. West Perth, Thomas Street, a couple of light changes southbound at Aberdare Road. Bentley, Leach Highway, busy eastbound at Manning Road. No hassles on the grain farmer or through the tunnel. That's the latest traffic on Smooth FM Perth.

0: pleasure having you with us on our More Music Breakfast Show on Smooth Perth. This is Nick. Hope your morning's going well. Maybe heading into work. Have a great commute. Or if you're still on holidays, enjoy your Wednesday. 8 o'clock news coming up in just a moment. Then looking forward to playing Kenny Rogers and Dolly Parton, that big song, Islands in the Stream.
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10: Perth's traffic on Smooth.
11: Watch out for debris on the Mitchell Freeway northbound after Hepburn Ave in the left lane. Mitchell Freeway southbound, busy Hepburn Ave to Reed. North on the Quinana underpace Riley Road, then Farrington Road to Leach Highway. Tongan Highway built up northbound, Kelvin Road to Hell Road. And Roe Highway, busy northbound at Tongan Highway and both ways at Great Eastern Highway Bypass. 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That's the latest traffic on Smooth FM Perth.

0: Good morning, I'm Maham Kashani. New data shows complaints about unconscionable conduct by the major telcos has soared by 155% in the past financial year. It comes amid declining trust in the telcos after a series of widespread outages took out the 000 network, according to the latest report from the Telecommunications Industry Ombudsman. A total of 553 complaints were received, with Optus accounting for 69.8%. The coalition would slash the temporary migration intake by about 650,000 over 4 years through deep cuts to graduate, refugee and Perth CBD to protest Australia's Big Land Defence Expo. The protest chanted anti-war slogans and criticised the Land Forces event as a heavy police presence watched on. And Paramount Skydance has officially taken over Warner Brothers Discovery in a $110 billion merger that's set to reshape Hollywood and the media landscape.
1: Tick off your morning to-do list at BP with barista coffee and breakfast snacks. Turn into BP and it's tick done.
0: Updating sport. A quieter day two of the AFL trade period with just one deal going through. Richmond